Sometimes you gotta go through the pain to experience the joy. 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
0: 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Jerry Rafferty, Baker Street.

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1: Girl, look like I hear him driving up in the driveway. Girl, don't Donnie Simpson look good? 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Let me go, okay? I'll call you back later. All right. Bye.
2: Vesta.
1: Hey, baby, how you doing?
2: No, I don't want to hear that. I've been hearing some mess in the street.
1: Dag, I guess I just ain't gonna get to watch my BET, huh?
2: No.
1: Well, what did you hear now?
2: I heard you've been messing around.
1: You know, all I do is go to the gig, I sing my heart out, I give you all my loving, and all I get is this.
2: I don't wanna hear that. My boys say you messing around.
1: See, your boys is the ones. So you better watch your boys, because your boys are snakes. When you walking out, they trying to get in. And it ain't nothing but hearsay.